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0: 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In the studio are Rehan Nasibli
1: and Elçin Mirzayi.
0: First, the headlines.
1: Azerbaijan is rebuilding Karabakh by eliminating the consequences of herbicide and ecocide, President Ilham Aliyev says.
0: Congratulatory letters continue to be sent to President Ilham Aliyev on the occasion of May 28, Independence Day.
1: An international conference is being held in Baku.
0: And now in more detail. As a country that has suffered from herbicide, culturicide and ecocide, Azerbaijan is currently rebuilding from scratch 9 cities and hundreds of villages in Karabakh and eastern Zangezur. This was stated in a post shared on President Ilham Aliyev's X account. The rich and comprehensive discussion held within the framework of World Urban Forum 13 resulted in two important outcome documents, the chair summary and the Baku call to action. As a country that has suffered from herbicide, culturicide, and ecocide, Azerbaijan is currently rebuilding from scratch 9 cities and hundreds of villages in Karabakh and eastern Zangezur. Therefore, we are proud that Azerbaijan's post-conflict reconstruction efforts have been strongly recognized by the international community. These efforts have been known as a valuable example for other post-conflict contexts around the world, the president's post stated.
1: Congratulatory letters continue to arrive for President Ilham Aliyev on the occasion of May 28, Independence Day. Congratulatory messages have been sent by the Secretary General of the Organization of Turkic States, Kubanichbek Umar Aliyev, Secretary General of the Economic Cooperation Organization, Asad Majid Khan, Chairman of the Board of the Eurasian Economic Commission, Fakhruz Khan Sakin Tayyip, President of the United Arab Emirates, Sheikh Mohammed ibn Zayed Al Nahyan, Vice President and Prime Minister of the United Arab Emirates and ruler of the Dubai, Sheikh Mohammed ibn Rashid Al Maktoum, Vice President of the United Arab Emirates, Deputy Prime Minister and Head of the Presidential Administration, Sheikh Mansour ibn Zayed Al Nahyan, King of Bahrain, Hamad ibn Isa Al Khalifa, Chairman of the State Affairs of Democratic People's Republic of Korea, Kim Jong-un, Director General of the ISESCO, Salim ibn Mohammed Al Malik, and President of Paraguay, Santiago Pena.
0: An international conference dedicated to Africa Day is being held in Baku on May 25 within the Organization of Ministry of Foreign Affairs. Within the framework of the event, panel discussion will be held on the topics Azerbaijan-Africa relation, existing dynamics and strategic potential, and Agenda 2062, and Africa's growing role in the system of international relation. It should be noted that Africa Day is celebrated internationally every year on May 25 on the occasion of the establishment of the African Union.
1: In recent years, relations between Azerbaijan and the African countries have become noticeably closer and more active. We can see this in the increasing number of African students studying in Azerbaijan. These remarks were made by Deputy Minister of Science and Education, Kenan Kerimzadeh, at the international conference dedicated to Africa Day held in Baku. He noted that currently more than 360 students from 40 African countries are studying at Azerbaijani universities.
0: In the changing context, there are significant strategic opportunities for expanding cooperation between Africa and Azerbaijan. Africa and Azerbaijan share important principles such as respect for sovereignty and territorial integrity, commitment to international law, support multilateral cooperation, and promotion of South cooperation. These remarks were made by Ambassador of the Kingdom of Morocco to Azerbaijan, Mohamed Adil Embarch. Mohamed Adil Embarch at the international conference dedicated to Africa Day held in Baku.
1: Early this morning, the next relocation convoy departed for Shukur Valley village of the Jebrail district. At the stage, 119 families, 535 people were resettled in Shukur Valley village. In addition, today the first relocation convoy departed for Büyük Galadere village of Tishusha district. At this stage, 14 families. At this stage, 14 families, 64 people were resettled in Büyük Galadere village.
0: A series of events are being held in Georgia to mark May 28, Independence Day of the Republic of Azerbaijan. Participants visited the monuments of national leader Heydar Aliyev in Heydar Aliyev Park in central Tbilisi. They later visited the Pantheon in the Botanical Garden, where the graves of Fethullah Gulen Khoisky and Hasanbey Aghayev, founders of the Azerbaijan Democratic

Democratic Republic are located and also paid tribute at the graves of Mirza Fatahullah Akhundzadeh, Mirza Shafi Bazi and other prominent thinkers. Dear listeners, International Radio News was with you.

0: The voice that leads us to the future. International Radio 85.
1: World will ban firm Turkey and the strategic success of Azerbaijan. The forum, which was attended by more than 57,000 participants from over 176 countries and written in memories as the biggest session of the history of World Urban Forum. These results demonstrate that Azerbaijan is now accepted in the national arena as a country which has opportunities for organization of global events and creating international cooperation environment. Within the framework of the forum, the leader statement session held for the first time at the initiative of Ilham Aliyev was an important step that further increased the political importance of World Urban Forum 13. The platform, which was attended by a leader of 27 countries, demonstrated that urbanization issues are directly related to security, post-war conflict period, and humanitarian development. This initiative also shows that Azerbaijan has become a reliable platform for national dialogue. The fact that there is a special emphasis on Azerbaijan post-war reconstruction experience in the final documents of the forum, Baku Declaration, is of great political importance. Presenting of the large-scale reconstruction efforts being implemented in liberated territories as an example to international audience is a clear indicator of acknowledgement of legitimacy of the policy which is pursued by Azerbaijan in the Karabakh and Eastern Zengezur at the international level, especially the fact that terms such as herbicide, ecocide, culturecide are inserted in the document is a remarkable point for the internationally acknowledgement of results stemming from Armenia's occupation. Also, within the framework of World Urban Forum 13, smart city and smart village conception were presented, and this alone demonstrates that Azerbaijan has already formulated as a resilient model of modern development. In parallel, application green energy, digital management, and infrastructure principles shows that Azerbaijan

Region has already come up with a new approach towards urbanization. The Member of Parliament, Nagib Hamzaev, said in his interview to international radio about increasing role of Azerbaijan in the international policy. World Urban Forum 13 is one of the largest international events held in Azerbaijan in recent years. This forum has a significant impact on the country's international reputation, urban development policy, investment opportunities, and the recognition of reconstruction projects implemented during the post-conflict period. As a model of urbanization in Azerbaijan, the world was presented with smart city and smart village projects implemented in Karabakh and eastern Zengezur, including the village of Aghali, the new city plans of Füzuli and Zengilan, as well as the green energy and modern infrastructure projects being carried out in Agdam, Şuşa, Hankendi, Laçın, and other territories and cities liberated from occupation. The decision to hold World Urban Forum 13 in Baku should be regarded as a clear demonstration of Azerbaijan's contribution.

trust place in the country as a reliable partner. As a result, World Bank Forum went down in history as a most large-scale session. Thanks to the policy it pursued and the steps took by Mr. President Ilham Aliyev, Azerbaijan managed to place global solidarity at the center of discussion.

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1: Azerbaijan's green energy strategy enters a new stage. Projects in the green energy field in Azerbaijan are creating a new stage in the country's energy strategy. In September this year, a new 100 megawatt solar power station will be put into operation in the country. At the end of the year, the Bilasuvar solar power station is expected to join the national energy network. The station is being built by Masdar Company of the United Arab Emirates and has a power capacity of 445 megawatts. It is known as the biggest solar power station in the region. Javed Abdullayev, director of the State Agency on Renewable Energy Sources under the Ministry of Energy, said that large projects are now continuing to increase Azerbaijan's green energy potential. By 2030, plans are on the agenda to create 6 gigawatts of green energy capacity and by 2032, 8 gigawatts. In this regard, it should once again be noted that this somewhat exceeds Azerbaijan's own domestic demand, and therefore work is being carried out on export routes. Currently, there are 4 export routes, each of which has reached a different level of development and maturity. The main goal is to increase renewable energy capacity in the country by 2030 and raise the share of green energy in electricity production to more than 30%. Currently, the share of green energy in electricity generation in Azerbaijan has already approached 36 to 40%. As a result of the ongoing efforts, it's planned to integrate approximately 2 gigawatts of new green energy capacity into the national grid by 2027. At present, solar power plants with a capacity of 230 megawatts and wind power plants with a capacity of 240 megawatts are operating in the country and are connected to the national energy system. Azerbaijan is not limiting itself to meeting domestic demand alone. It's also implementing strategic projects aimed at exporting green energy. Currently, work is underway on 4 main export routes. One of them envisages the transmission of electricity to European Union countries via the Azerbaijan-Georgia-Black Sea route. It is reported that the feasibility study for this project is expected to be completed by the end of the year. In addition, discussions are being held on an energy interconnected project that will extend to Central Asia through the bed of the Caspian Sea, and the feasibility study phase has already begun. It should be noted that the declaration of the liberated territories as green energy zone has also been met with international interest, and a number of foreign companies are investing in Azerbaijan in order to participate in these projects.

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1: Heydar Aliyev and Azerbaijan Culture. The national leader Heydar Aliyev attached special importance to the classical heritage, the unparalleled treasure of Azerbaijani people, and to artistic literature in general. Whenever Heydar Aliyev spoke about literature, theater, and cinema, music, or painting, he approached these fields precisely from the standpoint of the interest of statehood. One of his statements serves as an epigraph to his attitude toward literature and our rich literary heritage as a whole. Today, when speaking about independence in general, it is necessary to note what a rich treasure our literature is for our people. Our literature and culture are the national wealth and intellectual property of our people. The great service our literature has rendered to our people is that our poets and writers, through their works, have always tried national feelings in Azerbaijan, among our people and our nation. The process of national self-awareness, national awakening, and the revival first and foremost reaches our people through literature. At the same time, Heydar Aliyev always paid due attention to the Azerbaijani language, showing its special care with boundless love and the foresight of statesmen. Our language is a very rich and harmonious language with deep historical roots. Personally, I love my mother tongue very much and I am proud to speak it. These wise words belong to the national leader of Azerbaijani people and our great statesman, Heydar Aliyev. Even during the Soviet period, despite imperialist actions, the Azerbaijan

0: earned the status of state language. Azerbaijani linguists were awarded high state honors and encouraged to pursue broader research, which resulted in the rapid development of Azerbaijani linguistics. Furthermore, Heydar Aliyev set an example for everyone through his brilliant culture of speech, all of which were among his honorable services.
1: The Road to Karabakh. International Radio 85.

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0: 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In the studio are Aytaç Bahtiyarlı
1: and Elçin Mirzayev. First, the headlines.
0: Azerbaijan is one of the rare countries in the world that applies large-scale and diversified subsidy mechanisms, says President Ilham Aliyev.
1: Congratulatory letters present in Amali on the occasion of 28th May Independence Day continue to arrive.
0: The court process on the appeals of Armenian citizens begins.
1: And now in more detail. Subsidies are of great importance for the development of agriculture. Azerbaijan is one of the rare countries in the world that applies large-scale and diversified subsidy mechanisms. These words were stated by President Ilham Aliyev during a meeting dedicated to agricultural issues, emphasizing that there is room for improvement in this area and as such improvements should be made, the head of state said. Various concessions are provided, including fertilizer and fuel subsidies. I can say that this is also implemented in only a small number of countries in the world, the president added.
0: Congratulatory letters addressed to President Ilham Aliyev on the occasion of 28th May, Independence Day, continue to arrive. Leaders of foreign countries, presidents and prime ministers are sending congratulatory messages to the president of Azerbaijan, Ilham Aliyev.
1: Although the 13th held in Baku has concluded, the broad international media coverage generated by the event continues. Materials published in influential media outlets and official platforms of various countries widely highlight the global urbanization challenges, sustainable urban development, and climate change initiatives discussed within the framework of the forum. At the same time, Azerbaijan's high-level hosting of WUF13, the organizational preparation of the event, and Baku's transformation into an international dialogue platform are especially emphasized. The published materials particularly focus on WUF13's contribution to the global urbanization agenda, Azerbaijan's urban planning and reconstruction policy in the post-conflict period, and Baku's role as a center of international cooperation. The articles note that the forum created opportunities for shaping new initiatives and sustainable

0: development.
1: In accordance with the instructions of President Ilham Aliyev, the guided return to the territory celebrated from occupation continues. Those relocating to the city of Adan this morning are families who had been temporarily settled in various parts of the Republic, mainly in dormitories, sanatoriums and administrative buildings. At this stage, 110 families, 417 people have been relocated to the city of Adan. The residents returning to their native homeland expressed gratitude to the President Ilham Aliyev and First Vice President Mehriban Aliyeva for the comprehensive state care surrounding them.
0: Appeal case of Armenian citizens Arayik Harutyunyan, Arkady Gukasyan, Bako Sahakyan, David Ishkanyan, David Babayan, Levon Unatsakanyan, and others accused of crimes against peace and humanity, war crimes resulting from Armenia's military aggression against Azerbaijan, including the preparation and conduct of aggressive war, genocide, violation of the laws and customs of war, as well as terrorism, financing terrorism, violent seizure and retention of power, and numerous other crimes, has been accepted for proceedings. It should be recalled that according to the decision of the Baku Military Court, Aray Harutyunyan, Levon Minasakanyan, David Manukyan, David Ishkanyan and David Babayan were sentenced to life imprisonment.
1: A formal reception dedicated to 28th May Independence Day was held in Islamabad, the capital of Pakistan, organized by the Embassy of Azerbaijan in Pakistan. At the end of event, a symbolic cake dedicated to the 108th anniversary of Independence Day on 28th May was cut and commemorative photographs were taken.
0: Dear listeners, International Radio presented the news.

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1: New priorities of regional development. Azerbaijan agriculture is not only an economic sector, but also a matter of food security, regional development, and strategic sustainability. Although infrastructure projects and state programs implemented in recent years have given a serious boost to the agricultural sector, new challenges make a more systematic approach necessary in the coming period. The messages voiced by President Ilham Aliyev at the meeting dedicated to the agriculture show that the main priorities of this new stage are now being defined. The head of state noted at the meeting that although in the past the regions faced serious problems related to gas, electricity, water, and road infrastructure, the projects carried out over the years have expanded living and production opportunities in the regions and created an important foundation for the development of agriculture. The president emphasized that state programs in cotton growing, sericulture, hazelnut cultivation, viticulture, and other areas have provided a major stimulus to the agricultural sector. As a result of subsidies, concessional loans, provision of machinery and fertilizer support, cotton production increased from 20,000 tons to 360,000 tons, while sericulture was revived. Nevertheless, the head of state stated that the stagnation observed in agriculture in recent years is a cause for concern and announced that a new state program covering the years 2026-2030 will be prepared. Food security was one of the main focuses of the meeting. President Ilham Aliyev stated that the country's self-sufficiency level in wheat is currently only 55% and that more than 1 million tons of wheat are imported annually. The head of state stressed the importance of reducing dependence on imports and called on investors to invest in the production of goods currently imported into the country. In his speech, President Ilham Aliyev particularly emphasized the strategic importance of water and irrigation projects being implemented in the Karabakhanistan Zangezur regions. The head of state stated that one of the first steps taken for the development of agriculture in the liberated territories was the restoration of water infrastructure. Within this framework, the Segovushan, Sarsang, Kachinchai, and Zabokchai reservoirs have been reconstructed, while the construction of the Barghushad and Hekeri reservoirs is currently ongoing. The president noted that Karabakhanistan Zangezur account for approximately 25% of Azerbaijan's water resources and that the projects being implemented there will play an important role not only in supplying water to those territories, but also the surrounding regions.
2: Qarabağ və Şərqi Zəngəzur işğalçılardan azad edildikdən sonra dərhal
1: After Karabakh and East Zangezur were liberated from occupation, they immediately began restoring the reservoirs there. And now the number of Kandalanchay reservoirs has reached three. The Kachinchay, Sugovshan, Sarsang and Zabokchay reservoirs were reconstructed. During the Soviet period, they didn't exist. And now the construction of the Barghushad and Hekeri reservoirs is underway. 25% of our water resources are formed in Karabakhanistan and Gezur. By using them efficiently, it will be possible to provide water both to those regions and to other areas. Because when the Sarsang and Sugovshan reservoirs were created on the initiative of national leader Heydar Aliyev, the goal was to supply water to 7 to 8 districts outside the borders of Karabakh. After the occupation, the Armenians cut off our water. No one canal is already operational. The construction of the second canal is continuing, and thus water will be supplied to 8 districts and approximately 100,000 hectares of land. According to the head of state, during the Armenian occupation, the region's water resources were used as a means of pressure against Azerbaijan. But this problem is now being resolved, and through new canals, thousands of hectares of land will be turned to agricultural circulation. The president also stated in his speech that the establishment of modern irrigation systems, the development of intensive horticulture, and the expansion of agricultural production in Karabakh and East Zangezur will become one of the main directions of the future state program.

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1: The historic victory of WUF 13s. Azerbaijan once again became a center of global diplomacy and innovative ideas turning into important venue where the future paths of humanity's development were discussed. Held in capital city of Baku from May 17 to 22, the 13th session of the World Urban Forum was engraved as the bright page in the platform's 24-year history due to its skill and innovations it introduced. Immediately following the success of COP29, entrusting such a major forum to our country became another confirmation of Azerbaijan's image as a reliable partner and global leader in the world. In the language of numbers, WUF 13 was truly a forum of records, bringing together more than 58,000 participants from 176 countries. The session went down in history as the largest event ever held within the framework of World Urban Forum. The key factor that increased the forum's international political significance was the Leaders' Summit, held for the first time specifically in Baku at

Azerbaijan's initiative. The participation of 27 heads of state and government, as well as more than 150 ministers, transformed the Baku platform into one of the most prestigious venues for global decision-making. As United Nations official also noted, Azerbaijan and the United Nations Human Settlements Program acted as a single team, establishing the Baku standards that will serve as a model for future forums. One of the forum's most important missions was also to present Azerbaijan's post-conflict reconstruction and rebuilding experience to the international community.

Azerbaijan, Africa, a new geography of partnership. In recent years, relations between Azerbaijan and Africa countries have entered a new stage. Especially in recent period, international events, mutual visits, and contacts established on multilateral platforms demonstrate that cooperation has expanded even farther. Official Baku is thriving not only the strengthening political dialogue with African countries, but also develop partnership in the economic, humanitarian, and technological fields. Azerbaijan, both through state institutions and the Heydar Aliyev Foundation, implements humanitarian projects in African countries. Within the framework of initiative covering education, healthcare, and social sectors, assistance is provided to various countries, supporting the improvement of people's social welfare. This cooperation became particularly evident during the pandemic period and in times of humanitarian emergencies. At the same time, Azerbaijan's experience in energy security, innovation, and digital governance attracts the attention of African countries. In particular, the Asan service model is regarded by several countries as a successful example of public service delivery. Sharing the experience of this system based on government, transparent governance, and citizen satisfaction is considered one of the main directions of future cooperation. Azerbaijan's achievements in the energy sector are also of interest to African countries. Opportunities for cooperation in renewable energy, management of oil and gas projects, and energy infrastructure are being discussed. In addition, the prospects for the participation of Azerbaijan companies in large-scale projects implemented in African countries are expanding. By broadening relations with Africa, Official Baku seeks to further strengthen its geography of international partnership. This cooperation is not limited only to economic interests, but also based on mutual support and solidarity. Speaking at the international conference dedicated to Africa Day held in Baku, Yalçın Rafiyev stated that relations between Azerbaijan and Africa countries are founded on mutual respect and support for the sovereignty and territorial integrity of states. Over the past 3 years, more than 30 high-level visits have been organized between Azerbaijan and Africa countries. Many African leaders have visited Azerbaijan. Africa is also a favorable region for Azerbaijan from the political perspective. During the period when Azerbaijan's territories were liberated from occupation, the country witnessed consistent support from African states. African countries have continuously expressed their support for Azerbaijan initiatives and for agendas related to global politics, climate policy, and urban development. In the coming period, cooperation with Africa may become one of the more important directions of Azerbaijan's foreign policy. In particular, new projects are expected to be implemented in the fields of humanitarian diplomacy, energy, agriculture, digital technologies, and public service.